0: insured and operated by a licensed driver. To qualify as an e-bike, the bike must have operating pedals, have an electric motor less than 750 watts, and can't go over 28 miles per hour. If a vehicle does not have these three things, it has to be treated as a motor vehicle. Prescott will hold a community meeting to discuss Strickland Park and the future of the neighborhood. The meeting will be held on Thursday, May 21st from 4:30 to 6:30 at Strickland Park. The public will be able to ask the project designers about improvements planned for the park as well as Sherwood Drive. The draft 2026 Coconino County Multi-Jurisdictional Hazard Mitigation Plan is available for public review and comment. Public comments are being taken on the draft plan through June 5th. Information on the plan and how to comment are posted on our news page at myradioplace.com. DPS and ADOT will work together this week on the annual International Road Check, a three-day commercial vehicle inspection and enforcement detail. The detail starts tomorrow and continues through Thursday. Enforcement zones will cover I-17 from McGuireville to Flagstaff and I-40 from Flagstaff to the park's rest areas, along with ports of entry in northern Arizona. This year's focus will include cargo securement and electronic logging device tampering and falsifications. Sunday afternoon, Central Arizona Fire and Medical responded to a call of a house and tree on fire in the area of Windsong Way and West Road 3 North in Chino Valley. Officials say the resident was using a blowtorch to burn weeds on the property, and the winds caused the fire to spread quickly. Crews managed to stop the fire before it destroyed the house, and the residents were allowed back in. No injuries were reported. The public is reminded to check with their local fire jurisdiction to see if burning is being allowed on individual days. This information is on our news page at myradioplace.com. With the news, I'm Paul David for Yavapai Broadcasting.
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2: Happy Monday from Yavapai Broadcasting. Here's your evening forecast. After another sunny and hot day, tonight brings clear skies and light winds 5 to 10 miles an hour. Your overnight lows this evening, Flagstaff 42 degrees, Sedona 66, Prescott 54, Cottonwood 60, and Payson with the overnight low of 58.
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0: There's Dan Hartman and I Can Dream About You. I'm Keith Stevens from a movie you probably forgot about from the 80s called Streets of Fire, although I have heard that that movie has become something of a cult classic. Speaking of the movies over the weekend, Devil Wears Prada number 2, big one again at the box office, Mortal Kombat has displaced Michael at number 2. That's Mortal Kombat 2, by the way, at 2. I won't confuse anybody. And Michael at number 3. By the way, the Michael Jackson Thriller album you may have heard of, it's currently sitting in the top 10 on iTunes.
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0: Earth, Wind, and Fire, let's groove. I'm Keith Stevens. 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

0: There's Whitesnake, and here I go again. Yes, I do. It's the Monday show. I'm Keith Stevens. After the weekend, how was yours? We were attempting to get rid of a mattress and box spring where you offer it to people that you know, anybody need a mattress or a box spring, and you usually get crickets. So I think next up on the docket is to have somebody take it away. Well, it's an easy way to improve your outlook on life. Forgive. Being forgiving is linked to better psychological well-being. The more forgiving people are, the better their mental well-being is a year later. Forgiving others, by the way, is also linked to lower levels of anxiety and depression. And on the other side of the coin, higher levels of life satisfaction and a sense of purpose.
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2: Yabba Pie Broadcasting News, I'm Paul David. The Coconino County Sheriff's Office is looking for 34-year-old Shadow Summers, who was kayaking on Knoll Lake northeast of Payson. Officials say his kayak and vehicle were both found at the lake, but there's been no sign of Summers. His photo is posted.

0: And Arizonans will travel at least 50 miles from home for Memorial Day between Thursday, May 21st and Monday, May 25th. Most will travel by vehicle, with 84,000 expected to travel by air. Flagstaff is organizing a sandbag cleanup event throughout Sunnyside and the Grandview Homes neighborhoods. Residents can place all sandbags curbside for pickup between May 26th and June 8th. Anyone wanting to get rid of their sandbags early can drop them off at the city's Cinder Lake landfill. Fees will be waived for sandbag disposal with proof of residency. Volunteers are needed to help with the removal, disposal, and cleanup of sandbags on Saturday, June 6th and Saturday, June 20th. ADOT and the State Transportation Board will hold a public meeting this Friday in Cameron to possibly vote on the five-year construction plan. The proposed program allocates $4.1 billion for projects throughout the state, including the widening of Highway 260 east of Payson and Highway 93 between Wickenburg and Wickiup. The entire release is posted on our news page. 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
4: Happy Monday from Yavapai Broadcasting. Here's your evening forecast. After another sunny and hot day, tonight brings clear skies and light winds 5 to 10 miles an hour. Your overnight lows this evening, Flagstaff 42 degrees, Sedona 66, Prescott 54, Cottonwood 60, and Payson with the overnight low of 58.
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0: There's Madonna and True Blue. I'm Keith Stevens. Well, today on the calendar was supposed to be National Eat What You Want Day. 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

0: Aerosmith, I'm Keith Stevens. Today's Weird Science Fact. You're taller in the morning than you are at night. Here's a weird fact about the human body. When you wake up in the morning, you're about 1 centimeter taller. Given my genes, I will take anything I can get. That's because when you're lying down at night, the spine stretches and then decompresses. But throughout the day, the soft cartilage between your bones gets squashed and compressed, and sorry kids, you start to shrink again.
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0: Doobies and taking it to the streets. I am Keith Stevens. Well, as we get ready for travel season, you know, summer's coming. 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Well, apparently first-time tourists to Paris can be so disappointed they actually get ill. When visiting Paris for the first time, they fail to live up to somebody's high expectations. It's called the Paris Syndrome. It is a real psychological condition that can cause symptoms such as vomiting, nausea, increased heart rate, and dizziness, and you're paying for it.
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0: There's Denise Williams from the Footloose soundtrack. Let's hear it for the boy. I'm Keith Stevens. And over the last week or so, I've been telling you guys that I've been pulling out my DVDs and my Blu-rays to do some rewatching. And there's certain movies I equate with the summertime, like I mentioned American Graffiti. I always watch Jaws in the summer, and I ran across my box set for The Godfather. I'm like, that always reminds me of Thanksgiving or the end of the year for some reason. I pushed that off until later on in the year. 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

0: Joan Jett, I am Keith Stevens. All right, guys. There's a lot of guys out there talking to you that you are in denial about your weight, according to research. Now, this comes from WeightWatchers.com, by the way, for some context here. Research suggests that 60% of guys who are clinically overweight just don't think that they are. To them, being overweight is a non-issue, so they don't have to do anything about it. So I know sometimes you just kind of, you know, you just keep putting it off. I get it. There's always something Monday, but you should really look after yourself there.
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0: One of the early ones from Lou Gramm and Foreigner, and Feels Like the First Time. I'm Keith Stevens. Hope you guys had a phenomenal weekend and a great Mother's Day.
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0: There's 38 Special and Second Chance, the Hard Rockers, and one of their tender ballads, which turned out, as happens many times to the rock bands, the softer ballads tend to be their biggest hits. Well, we're getting ready for Memorial Day coming up in a couple weeks. Are you going to pull out the grill? Burger time? Well, it's hard to resist, but try not to flatten your burgers with the spatula. It squeezes out those flavorful juices. Now, caveat is, a lot of you guys like myself are learning to make smash burgers, which you do kind of flatten out the burger.
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0: Boy Meets Girl, waiting for a star to fall, and thanks for having us on. 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

0: The Commodores. I'm Jenna Clay, and there's a new study that shows certain types of anxiety can actually help you live longer. 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

0: Tears for Fears on an early Tuesday morning. I'm Jenna Clay, and one sports-related birthday, Tony Hawk, the one and only, is 58.
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0: Ace of Base, I'm Jenna Clay, and there's a new survey that ranked the best and worst drivers. So, coming in at the top, number three, Pennsylvania, number two, Connecticut, number one, Florida. I don't know about that. The worst drivers, close to the bottom, Wisconsin, then Utah, and the worst, North Dakota. Do we agree with this list?
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2: Yavapai Broadcasting News, I'm Paul David. The National Weather Service in Flagstaff says warm temperatures and mostly dry weather will continue through the week. Isolated showers are possible across the higher terrain through Wednesday, but the chances are very low. Forecasters say winds will also pick up Wednesday. A fire weather watch is in place for Wednesday from 11 a.m. to 8 p.m. This includes the Mogollon Rim, Caibito Plateau, Painted Desert, and Black Mesa area. This includes portions of the Coconino and Kaibab National Forests as well. Any fire that starts will have the potential to spread quickly. Highs today will range from the low 80s in Flagstaff, the upper 80s in the Quad City area, and the low to mid 90s in Sedona and the Verde Valley. The Arizona Department of Forestry and Fire Management says the Jones Fire burning the Hassayampa River bottom has burned more than 100 acres as of last night. The blaze also forced the Maricopa County Sheriff's Office to issue go orders for Highway 93 to Zabel Mine and Highway 60 to the railroad. Fires burning on both sides of the river bottom and both sides of Highway 60. Crews are working to stop the fire from spreading any further towards Wickenburg and a school on the east side, while also trying to keep the fire from pushing towards the Highways 60-93 roundabout on the north side of that blaze. Tonto National Forest officials say the Horseshoe Fire south of Horseshoe Reservoir is 65% contained at around 233 acres. The cause of the fire is under investigation. Crews are mopping up and making repairs to Horseshoe Dam Road. Sunday night, Copper Canyon Fire and Medical District responded to a wildfire in the area of West Finney Flats Road and Homestead Parkway. Officials say the fire was stopped at 4 acres. Crews then conducted mop-up work and extinguished any remaining hotspots. The cause of the fire is unknown. ADOT says overnight lane restrictions are back in place on Highway 69 in Prescott. Officials say the winter break's over and construction has resumed. Traffic's reduced to one lane in each direction between Lee Boulevard and Walker Road from 8 p.m. to 6 a.m. each night, Sundays through Thursdays. Work will not take place Friday or Saturday nights. The project should be done by this summer. With the news, I'm Paul David for Yavapai Broadcasting.
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5: Happy Tuesday. Here's a look at your morning forecast. Today will be sunny with light southwest wind, 10 to 15 miles an hour in the afternoon. Winds could gust as high as 20 miles an hour. Flagstaff seeing a high of 83 degrees, Sedona 97, Prescott 91, Cottonwood 100, and Payson with a high of 91.
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0: 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That is your Lost Classic. 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
6: From Yavapai Broadcasting, here's a look at your early morning weather summary. Today is Tuesday, May 12th. Very dry and warm conditions continue today, with very little gradient-driven wind. Today will be sunny, with light southwest wind between 10 to 15 miles an hour in the afternoon. Winds could gust as high as 20 miles an hour today. Taking a look at your daily highs, Flagstaff 83 degrees, Sedona 97, Prescott 91, Cottonwood 100, Payson with a high of 91. Tonight brings partly cloudy skies, southwest winds 5 to 10 miles an hour. Tomorrow, another sunny and very warm day is in store for northern Arizona. From Yavapai Broadcasting, that's your Tuesday morning early weather summary.
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0: Walking on Sunshine. I am Jenna Clay, and more than a billion young people are at risk of permanent hearing loss from unsafe listening habits. Nearly a quarter of young people are regularly cranking volumes to dangerous levels. We know something about that. I used to dance on speakers. I can sort of hear.
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2: Yavapai Broadcasting News, I'm Paul David. The body of missing person Sandarsh Krishna was recovered from the Grand Canyon Saturday. The National Park Service says his body was found below the rim near Verkamp's Visitor Center on the south rim of the Grand Canyon National Park. The 26-year-old ASU student was reported missing on April 28th. His body was taken to the Coconino County Medical Examiner's Office to determine exact cause of death. Coconino National Forest hopes to conduct a large prescribed burn this week. Officials say they plan to work on an 11,000-acre burn north of Clintswell. If the weather allows for it today, the burn would begin today and take 3 days to complete. Smoke may impact Clintswell, Blue Ridge, Stoneman Lake, and the Verde Valley. Flagstaff is organizing a sandbag cleanup event throughout Sunnyside and the Grandview Homes neighborhoods. Residents can place all sandbags curbside for pickup between May 26th and June 8th. Anyone wanting to get rid of their sandbags early can drop them off at the city's Cinder Lake landfill. Fees will be waived for sandbag disposal with proof of residency. Volunteers are needed to help with the removal, disposal, and cleanup of sandbags on Saturday, June 6th and Saturday, June 20th. Cottonwood police are reminding motorists about laws pertaining to electric motorcycles after they seized one being driven illegally in the city. Electric motorcycles that do not qualify as e-bikes are considered motor vehicles and are required to be registered, insured, and operated by a licensed driver. To qualify as an e-bike, the bike must have operating pedals, have an electric motor less than 750 watts, and can't go over 28 miles per hour. If a vehicle does not have these three things, it has to be treated as a motor vehicle. DPS and ADOT are working together this week on the annual three-day international road check. The detail starts today and continues through Thursday. Enforcement zones cover I-17 from McGuireville to Flagstaff and I-40 from Flagstaff to the park's rest areas, along with portions of entry in northern Arizona. This year's focus includes cargo securement and electronic logging device tampering and falsifications. With the news, I'm Paul David for Yavapai Broadcasting.
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4: Happy Tuesday. Here's a look at your morning forecast. Today will be sunny with light southwest wind, 10 to 15 miles an hour in the afternoon. Winds could gust as high as 20 miles an hour. Flagstaff seeing a high of 83 degrees, Sedona 97, Prescott 91, Cottonwood 100, and Payson with a high of 91.
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0: from their album World Machine, Level 42, and There's Something About You, and It's True. Hey, it's Jay Coffey. Got a couple of things you might want to know. Well, Mortal Kombat 2 pulled in $41 million over the weekend, nearly doubling its 2021 original. That quirky Fox series, Best Medicine, a great show, has been renewed for a second season. And a new game show is coming to NBC based on Wordle with Today Show host Savannah Guthrie. Get ready for the 2026 NFL season with the highly anticipated NFL schedule release. The dates will be set, primetime matchups will be known, and tickets will officially be on sale coming in May. 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

0: From the movie Dick Tracy, Madonna's Vogue, and speaking of movies new in theaters this Friday, In the Gray follows a covert team of elite operatives who live in the global shadows. Now, when a ruthless despot steals a $1 billion fortune, the team is sent in to steal it back. What begins as an impossible heist gets much worse, spiraling into an all-out war of strategy, deception, and survival. It's rated R, and we don't have a score yet.
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2: Yavapai Broadcasting News, I'm Paul David. The Yavapai County Attorney's Office is looking for 33-year-old Mark Ellis of Prescott. Ellis was recently convicted in Yavapai County of attempted fraud schemes, attempted theft, and possession of drug paraphernalia. He disappeared halfway through the trial and is a fugitive. Ellis faked his own kidnapping and tried to have his employer pay $17,000 for his release in January 2025. The investigation determined Ellis made up the story and needed the money to pay off a gambling debt. If you have information on his whereabouts, call Yavapai Silent Witness at 1-800-932-3232 or leave your tip online at yavapaisw.com. The Coconino County Sheriff's Office is looking for 34-year-old Shadow Summers, who was kayaking on Knoll Lake northeast of Payson. Officials say his kayak and vehicle were both found at the lake, but there's been no sign of Summers. His photo is posted on our news page at myradioplace.com. He's been missing now since May 3rd. ADOT and the State Transportation Board will hold a public meeting on Friday in Cameron to possibly vote on the five-year construction plan. The proposed five-year program allocates $4.1 billion for projects throughout the state. Officials say $431 million of that money will be used to widen Highway 260 east of Payson, widen Highway 93 between Wickenburg and Wickiup, and widen Highway 347 south of Phoenix in Pinal County. The entire release is posted on our news page at myradioplace.com. YCSO and the Cottonwood Public Library will host a scam prevention class today. It'll be from 1 to 3 at the Cottonwood Library. Those who attend will learn about common scams, warning signs, and how to protect yourself. And Yavapai County Emergency Management will hold a free 30-minute webinar to help residents develop an emergency plan. The webinar will take place on May 28th from 10:30 to 11. The agency will discuss how to be prepared for emergencies such as floods, wildfires, and power outages. Go to yavapaiready.gov/events to register for that webinar. With the news, I'm Paul David for Yavapai Broadcasting.
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4: Happy Tuesday. Here's a look at your morning forecast. Today will be sunny with light southwest wind, 10 to 15 miles an hour in the afternoon. Winds could gust as high as 20 miles an hour. Flagstaff seeing a high of 83 degrees, Sedona 97, Prescott 91, Cottonwood 100, and Payson with a high of 91.
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0: Bon Jovi, rolling back the calendar to May 1987, Wanted Dead or Alive. 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

0: From their album Out of Time, out of May 1991, R.E.M. and Losing My Religion. Hey, this is Jay Coffey. So Great American Media announced that its original series, When Hope Calls Brookfield, well, it's been renewed for a fourth season, with its ensemble cast returning for an all-new season premiering in spring of 2027. Today's featured band on the Daily Double Play was formed in Chicago in 1978 and are best known for their theme song for the film Rocky III.
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2: Yavapai Broadcasting News, I'm Paul David. The National Weather Service in Flagstaff says warm temperatures and mostly dry weather will continue through the week. Isolated showers are possible across the higher terrain through Wednesday, but the chances are very low. Forecasters say winds will also pick up Wednesday. A fire weather watch is in place for Wednesday from 11 a.m. to 8 p.m. This includes the Mogollon Rim, Caibito Plateau, Painted Desert, and Black Mesa area. This includes portions of the Coconino and Kaibab National Forest as well. Any fire that starts will have the potential to spread quickly. Highs today will range from the low 80s in Flagstaff, the upper 80s in the Quad City area, and the low to mid 90s in Sedona and the Verde Valley. The Arizona Department of Forestry and Fire Management says the Jones Fire burning the Hassayampa River bottom has burned more than 100 acres as of last night. The blaze also forced the Maricopa County Sheriff's Office to issue go orders for Highway 93 to Zabel Mine and Highway 60 to the railroad. The fire is burning on both sides of the river bottom and both sides of Highway 60. Crews are working to stop the fire from spreading any further towards Wickenburg and a school on the east side, while also trying to keep the fire from pushing towards the Highways 60-93 roundabout on the north side of that blaze. Tonto National Forest officials say the Horseshoe Fire south of Horseshoe Reservoir is 65% contained at around 233 acres. The cause of the fire is under investigation. Crews are mopping up and making repairs to Horseshoe Dam Road. Sunday night, Copper Canyon Fire and Medical District responded to a wildfire in the area of West Finney Flats Road and Homestead Parkway. Officials say the fire was stopped at 4 acres. Crews then conducted mop-up work and extinguished any remaining hotspots. The cause of the fire is unknown. ADOT says overnight lane restrictions are back in place on Highway 69 in Prescott. Officials say the winter break's over and construction has resumed. Traffic's reduced to one lane in each direction between Lee Boulevard and Walker Road from 8 p.m. to 6 a.m. each night, Sundays through Thursdays. Work will not take place Friday or Saturday nights. The project should be done by this summer. With the news, I'm Paul David for Yavapai Broadcasting.

0: Yeshua. Happy Tuesday. Here's a look at your morning forecast. Today will be sunny with light southwest wind, 10 to 15 miles an hour in the afternoon. Winds could gust as high as 20 miles an hour. Flagstaff seeing a high of 83 degrees, Sedona 97, Prescott 91, Cottonwood 100, and Payson with a high of 91.
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0: Well, that's summertime fun out of 1981 from the Go-Go's, and our lips are sealed. Hey, it's Jay Coffee with some products that became wildly popular after people started using them in ways the creators never intended. For example, Listerine went from antiseptic and floor cleaner to mouthwash after a 1920s ad campaign turned bad breath into a public crisis. Superglue was almost a total failure until it stuck the right way. Bubble wrap wasn't born to protect packages. It started off as wallpaper. And 7-Up was basically a mood soda before it was a lemon-lime refresher.
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0: 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Meanwhile, some Kenny Loggins getting into the danger zone.
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0: England's Depeche Mode, rolling back the calendar to May 1990, coming off that Violator album, Good Stuff and Policy of Truth. Jay Coffey, so we're getting the first look at Prime Video's upcoming action-adventure series, Ride or Die, which stars Octavia Spencer, one of my favorite actresses. Now, the streamer has released some of the first photos for the series and will launch with all 8 episodes coming up July 15th on Prime Video.
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0: Phil Collins improvising some of the lyrics on Don't Lose My Number. Hey, this is Jay Coffey. You know, insufficient sleep is linked to a host of health problems. So here's just a few things to try to help you fall asleep. First of all, a recent study found that writing out a to-do list of future tasks actually helped people fall asleep 9 minutes faster than people who wrote about tasks they've already accomplished that day. Now, staying in bed and trying to make yourself fall asleep is really a bad idea because it may train your brain to associate your bedroom with insomnia and worries. Instead, if you lie awake for more than, say, 20 to 30 minutes, get out of bed and do something else like read a book, but nothing too exciting. 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

0: The Human League scoring their second chart topper in the summer of 1986 with Human. Hey, it is Jay Coffey. So new in theaters this Friday, Obsession. Now, after winning his crush's heart, a hopeless romantic finds himself getting exactly what he asked for, but soon discovers that some desires come at a dark, sinister price. This is a rom-com that's gone wrong, and Obsession is dauntingly disturbing while also skillfully amusing and thrilling. It's rated R, 96% on Rotten Tomatoes.
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0: Chrissy Hahn and the Pretenders taking us back to May 1994 for I'll Stand By You. Hey, it is Jake Coffey. So the Burrows will be arriving on Netflix this month in a seemingly perfect retirement community. A grieving newcomer's monstrous encounter inspires him to join a misfit crew of unlikely heroes who uncover a dark secret that proves their golden years are more dangerous and they're more formidable than anyone expects. The Burrows series does arrive on May 21st on Netflix.
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2: 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The National Weather Service in Flagstaff issued a fire weather watch for tomorrow for portions of northern Arizona. This includes the Mogollon Rim, Cayabito Plateau, Painted Desert, the Black Mesa area, and portions of the Kaibab and Coconino National Forest. The watch is in place from 11 a.m. Wednesday morning through 8 p.m. Wednesday night. We can expect southwest winds at 15 to 25 miles per hour with gusts of 30 to 45 miles per hour tomorrow. Low relative humidity and strong winds will result in near critical to critical fire weather concerns. Warm and dry weather will continue for the foreseeable future. The body of missing person Sandarsh Krishna was recovered from the Grand Canyon Saturday. The National Park Service says his body was found below the rim near Verkamp's Visitor Center on the south rim of the Grand Canyon National Park. The 26-year-old ASU student was reported missing on April 28th. His body was taken to the Coconino County Medical Examiner's Office to determine exact cause of death. This November, voters within the Cottonwood Oak Creek School District will be deciding a $30 million bond question. The initiative will appear on the ballot as Proposition 409. If approved, the funds would be used to make needed repairs to schools in the district to include aging water lines, septic systems, roofing, air conditioning equipment, and safety systems. The district will hold several community presentations in the coming months to discuss that bond. Sunday night, Copper Canyon Fire and Medical District responded to a wildfire in the area of West Finney Flats Road and Homestead Parkway. Officials say the fire was stopped at 4 acres. Crews then conducted mop-up work and extinguished any remaining hot spots. The cause of the fire is unknown. Tonto National Forest officials say the Horseshoe Fire south of Horseshoe Reservoir is 65% contained at around 233 acres. The cause of the fire is under investigation. The draft 2026 Coconino County Multi-Jurisdictional Hazard Mitigation Plan is available for public review and comment. Public comments are being taken on the draft plan through June 5th. Information can be found on our news page at myradioplace.com. With the news, I'm Paul David for Yavapai Broadcasting.
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4: Happy Tuesday. Here's a look at your afternoon forecast. Partly cloudy skies rolling in this evening. Southwest wind 5 to 10 miles an hour. Taking a look at your overnight lows. Flagstaff 49 degrees. Sedona 66. Prescott 54. Cottonwood 60. And Payson with a low of 58.
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0: Might as well, Van Halen and Jump. Okay, guess who's going to jump into marital bliss here? 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

0: 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If humans had the same arm proportions as, say, a T-Rex, a 6-foot-tall person would have arms that are about 11 inches long.
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0: way, way back in the closet here. 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Whoa. We're digging out these. This will be great. 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

0: Boys of Summer, Don Henley, who is busy with his band, band called Eagles. Yeah, you may have heard of them.
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0: Michael Jackson, you are not alone. If you haven't seen the biopic, a lot of folks are recommending that you go see it. I haven't seen it yet myself. I'm John Summers. Now, the ultra rich are into a lot of things, and one of them is survival bunkers. There's a company called the Survival Condo Project. I wonder if there's an HOA involved. Anyway, the project is less a bunker and more luxury apocalypse fantasy. Buried 15 stories underground inside a decommissioned nuclear missile silo. It comes with a subterranean swimming pool and water slides, saunas, a movie theater, a dog park underground, a weapons cache, digital windows that simulate the outdoors, and enough diesel generators, battery banks, air filtration to ride out a nuclear war in comfort. Sign me up.
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0: Pretenders, Chrissy Hynde and Company of Brass and Pocket. I'm special, John Summers here. And boy, you're happy to know that actor Mel Gibson has found romance after all this time. Someone who is described, sorry for this, as a smoking hot Italian actress. Her name is Antonella Salvucci. And, I guess that descriptor is deserved. Anyway, he was spotted, and she, together during a romantic outing in the Eternal City, which, in case you don't remember, is Rome.
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0: Peter Gabriel, big time, and he certainly is. That's John Summers, and so is Taylor Swift and Travis Kelce, America's favorite power couple, I guess, or the world's favorite power couple. They were seen having dinner with the family on both sides, and they're just typical folks. They're getting ready for the big wedding day, which will be the event, a social event of the year, probably, maybe the millennium. But anyway, they're always spotted, paparazzi in tow. You know how that goes.
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6: From Yavapai Broadcasting, here's your afternoon weather summary. Today is Tuesday, May 12th. Dry and warm conditions will continue through the week with breezes picking up. Today has been sunny and hot with those light winds. Tonight, partly cloudy skies, southwest wind 5 to 10 miles an hour this evening. Taking a look at your overnight lows, Flagstaff 49 degrees, Sedona 66, Prescott 54, Cottonwood 60, and Payson with an overnight low of 58 this evening. Tomorrow has another sunny day in store for northern Arizona. Winds picking up 15 to 20 miles an hour tomorrow afternoon. Winds could gust as high as 30 miles an hour. Your expected highs tomorrow from the mid-70s up to the mid-90s. From Yavapai Broadcasting, that's your afternoon weather summary.
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0: Side and the Grandview Homes neighborhoods. Residents can place all sandbags curbside for pickup between May 26th and June 8th. Anyone wanting to get rid of their sandbags early can drop them off at the city's Cinder Lake landfill. Fees will be waived for sandbag disposal with proof of residency. Volunteers are needed to help with the removal, disposal, and cleanup of sandbags on Saturday, June 6th and Saturday, June 20th. ADOT says overnight lane restrictions went back into place last night on Highway 69 in Prescott. Officials say the winter break is over and construction has resumed. Traffic is reduced to one lane in each direction between Lee Boulevard and Walker Road from 8 p.m. to 6 a.m. each night, Sundays through Thursdays. Work will not take place Friday or Saturday nights. The entire project's about 60% done. Full completion's expected by this summer. DPS and ADOT are working together this week on the annual International Road Check, a three-day commercial vehicle inspection and enforcement detail. The details started today. Enforcement zones will cover I-17 from McGuireville to Flagstaff and I-40 from Flagstaff to the park's rest areas, along with ports of entry in northern Arizona. This year's focus will include cargo securement and electronic logging device tampering and falsifications. With the news, I'm Paul David for Yavapai Broadcasting.
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2: Happy Tuesday. Here's a look at your afternoon forecast. Partly cloudy skies rolling in this evening. Southwest wind 5 to 10 miles an hour. Taking a look at your overnight lows, Flagstaff 49 degrees, Sedona 66, Prescott 54, Cottonwood 60, and Payson with a low of 58.
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0: 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Everybody have fun tonight. How can you not have fun listening to Wang Chung? 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
10: 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Vibrant bloom spikes on this compact shrub attract all kinds of pollinators. And homegrown hanging baskets are 20% off. 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We're open daily and located in Cottonwood on Rocking Chair Ranch Road between Mingus and 89A. Come grow with us.
11: This Sunday, Sunday, Sunday. 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
12: 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You've got the music in you. 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

0: sting of the police there. Every breath you take, look out. Okay. Your favorite bird reveals something about your personality. If you're drawn to eagles, you're spiritual. If you go crazy for cardinals, you're passionate. Swan lovers are loyal. If you're drawn to finches, I don't know what to say about that.
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2: Yavapai Broadcasting News, I'm Paul David. The Yavapai County Attorney's Office is looking for 33-year-old Mark Ellis of Prescott. Ellis was recently convicted in Yavapai County of attempted fraud schemes, attempted theft, and possession of drug paraphernalia. He disappeared halfway through the trial and is a fugitive. Ellis faked his own kidnapping and tried to have his employer pay $17,000 for his release in January 2025. The investigation determined Ellis made up the story and needed the money to pay off a gambling debt. If you have any information on his whereabouts, call Yavapai's silent witness at 1-800-932-3232 or leave your tip online at yavapaisw.com. Sunday afternoon, Central Arizona Fire and Medical responded to a call of a house and tree on fire in the area of Windsong Way and West Road 3 North in Chino Valley. Officials say the resident was